Death can take a thousand faces. They all look familiar to me. I live in a world of paradox. My willingness to destroy is your chance for improvement. My hate is your fate. My failure is your victory. A victory that won't last. A victory that won't

Another 5 seconds. 2. 5:30. A spewing column of smoke 9 miles into the sky. Blinding light stronger than the sun. Bikini Atoll. Present site of Operation Crossroads and the fourth atom bomb explosion. Bikini Atoll, where 200 warships will be anchored. 140 planes. 200 goats. 200 pigs. 4,000 rats. How will this fourth bomb affect you? What do you know of the atom bomb? How will this fourth bomb affect you? What do you know of the atom bomb? How will this fourth bomb affect you? What do you know of the atom bomb? How will this fourth bomb affect you? What do you know of the atom bomb? How will this fourth bomb affect you?

California is buying, it's buying, it get 18, is in Los Angeles, in California, it's coming again. It's in Ireland, it's in California, it's buying, it's buying, it get 18, is in Los Angeles, is in California, it's coming again. It's in Ireland, it's in California, it's buying.

I know that you and Frank were planning to disconnect me, and I'm afraid that's something I cannot allow to happen.